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If you don't like your job, quit. If you don't have enough time, stop watching TV.

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1: 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Look ahead, the crowd is jumping. 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

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Live a moment like till the feet's on the ground. Then put your hands up in the air. Wave them like I just don't care. And if you're ready to rock, then rock with me. 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

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See you at the bar, you was hardly talking. That's when I knew that your heart was scarring. 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Like, wait, babe, let me ask your pardon.

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I just got to find some time and space to be with you. Tasty aroma all up on ya. G is the word, free is the bird. Swooping down, snooping town, blasting off in the clouds.